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And rest assured, no pianos were hurt in the recording of this song. It's Morgan Wallen, I Got Better, 96.9 WSIG.

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0: The Night Shift with Robbie V on 96.9 WSIG. Any special plans for your Father's Day weekend? So we actually celebrated my dad last weekend. This weekend, we are going to babysit my nephew, my wife, and I in Richmond. And so we are super excited about that. But last weekend, when we were celebrating my dad, had a little cookout at home, my mom did something that she has done before. She forgot something was cooking in the oven. Now, thankfully, this time it was in a container, so it didn't make as crazy of a smell as it could have, but she almost burnt down the house making baked beans. Yeah, she left them in the oven for over 3 hours. Have you ever done that? Have you ever just kind of put something in the oven and just sort of completely forgotten about it? If you have, let me know on the Jeans Plumbing text line, 540-432-1128. Help my mom feel not as bad. 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
5: 96.9 WSIG, Shenandoah Valley weather.
6: Mostly cloudy skies overnight with a low around 65. Tomorrow, look for some thunderstorms early, then sunshine returns with a high at 80. This weekend, partly sunny, 80 to 84. 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

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One of my favorites from one of my favorites. It's Blake Shelton. 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

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Will this be her next number one hit? I sure hope so. It's Ella Langley, 96.9 WSIG.

0: America 250. That's right. America has turned 250 years old. Well, not yet. We're about a month away. Don't want to age them too quickly. But in honor of the 250th anniversary of America, they are putting together a time capsule. So if we were to put together a time capsule from the Shenandoah Valley, what would go in it? I was trying to think about what I would put in it. And honestly, I would grab a Route 11 dill pickle chip. Dill pickles are very popular right now. But yes, a bag of Route 11 chips, I feel like, signifies the valley in a major way. People know what that is. It's a good example. I would say put a turkey in there, like, you know, like a freeze-dried turkey, but that could get really smelly after a while. But what would you put in a time capsule if we had one here in the Shenandoah Valley? Let me know, 540-432-1128. 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
1: 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Thanks to Liberty Arms, Big Red's Power Washing, Marco Metals, Little Red Barn, Rudy's Diner, and Country Road.
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5: 96.9 WSIG, Shenandoah Valley weather.
6: Mostly cloudy skies overnight with a low around 65. Tomorrow, look for some thunderstorms early, then sunshine returns with a high at 80. This weekend, partly sunny, 80 to 84. From the News Talk 92.1 at 550 WSBA Weather Center, I'm Frank Wells.

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Thank you for all you do in taking on the job that most of us don't want to do. 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

better today. I am still sweating. And I have been inside for the last, like, 3 hours. Yeah, not great. Summer, I love you, but can you calm down a little bit? 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

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Your chance to make Father's Day just a little more special and go hang out with Dave Thomas. 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

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Join Dave Thomas at Rockingham Co-op on South High Street in Harrisonburg tomorrow from 11 o'clock to 1 to kick off the Father's Day weekend sale. They're going to have 15% off all in-stock knives and knife accessories, 10% off on all optics, including binos, scopes, and range finders. That's right, I say binos. You should, too. You should go check them out. All the inventory that they've got for the Father's Day weekend sale. That's going down at Rockingham Co-op all weekend long, but Dave Thomas is going

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0: The Night Shift with Robbie V on 96.9 WSIG. You know what Dad likes? Him and a beer. So does Chris Jansen. 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

0: The Night Shift with Robbie V on 96.9 WSIG. And you just heard Reba McEntire, and she's going to be one of the many loaded performances at the Nashville's Let Freedom Sing event that's going to span 2 days to celebrate America 250. It's going to be going on July 4th called Disney Celebrates America, Nashville Star Spangled Banner. Reba is going to be there. Brothers Osborne, The Little Big Town, Clint Black, and Tim McGraw. It's going to be an absolute incredible event. So maybe you don't want to go out and watch fireworks. Just stay inside from the comfort of your home and watch it on any of the ABC Family channels. And I'm talking about all of them will be playing this special. Super excited for that. Happy 4th of July and happy birthday, America. 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
6: Mostly cloudy skies overnight with a low around 65. Tomorrow, look for some thunderstorms early, then sunshine returns with a high at 80. This weekend, partly sunny, 80 to 84. From the News Talk 92.1 at 550 WSBA Weather Center, I'm Frank Welt.

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It's so good to be with you on this Thursday, or as I like to call it, Friday Eve. Getting you one day closer to the weekend. Here's Scotty. See you.

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0: Dave Thomas continuing to be on the move and on the road. He's got details on where he's going to be Monday from 11 to 1. 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

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And if maybe you're looking for a fresh start, a new career, something to kick off a brand new week, well, Dave Thomas and WSIG is going to be out at Purdue Farms in Bridgewater, 11 to 1 on Monday for their maintenance job fair. It's going down from 10 o'clock until 3. They are hiring on all sorts of positions, maintenance team members, including

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The Night Shift with Robbie V on 96.9 WSIG. The Knicks had their big parade, one of the biggest parades in New York history, and honestly, probably one of the biggest parades in U.S. history. Congrats, Knicks. You won. Let's not make it 53 years next time. Here's John Morgan, 96.9 WSIG.

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0: 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And we want you to make sure that you're not stressed about missing anything going on here at 96.9 WSIG while you're traveling. 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
1: Every Saturday night, we're picking and grinning with the best in bluegrass. Bill Monroe, Rhonda Vincent, Ricky Skaggs, the Steel Drivers, and more. It's banjos, fiddles, harmonies, and high, lonesome sound. Just the way Saturday nights were meant to be.

0: My name is Jeremy Hollow. 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
3: 96.9 WSIG, Shenandoah Valley weather.
4: Mostly cloudy skies overnight with a low around 65. Tomorrow, look for some thunderstorms early, then sunshine returns with a high at 80. This weekend, partly sunny, 80 to 84. 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

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Today is National Fishing Day, so where's the best place to fish here in the Shenandoah Valley? 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

A little Willie Nelson, Blue Eyes Crying, 96.9 WSIG. He is still pumping out music at 90-plus years old. I hope I'm still doing this at 90. Actually, maybe not. 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

0: The Night Shift with Robbie V on 96.9 WSIG, celebrating International Picnic Day. 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I truly believe that it's a good potato salad. I asked my family over the weekend. They said baked beans, and then my mom went on to make baked beans and then leave them in the oven cooking for over 3 hours. So that's just to say we didn't have baked beans to celebrate our cookout or our picnic over the weekend. But what do you think is the essential item for a picnic? Let me know. 540-432-1128. It's International Picnic Day, and we're celebrating in style. 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

Night Shift with Robbie V on 96.9 WSIG. Coming to a close. Time to punch that time clock and get the heck out of here. Thank you so much for hanging out with me all night long. 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
3: 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Shenandoah Valley weather.
4: Cloudy skies early this morning with a low at 65. Later today, some showers and thunderstorms possible, followed by a return of sunny skies and a high of 80. Saturday, partly sunny, 81. Sunday, partly sunny, 84. From the News Talk 92.1 and 550 WSBA Weather Center, I'm Frank Welch.
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Why, they give her the color television set. Then they give her the house, the kids, and both of the cars. See? Well, then they start talking about child support, alimony, and the car.

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Devil went down to Georgia. He was looking for a soul to steal. He was in a bind because he was way behind. He was willing to make a deal. When he came across this young man sawing on a fiddle and playing it hot, and the devil jumped up on a hickory stump and said, "Boy, let me tell you what. I guess you didn't know it, but I'm a fiddle player too. And if you'd care to take a dare, I'll make a bet with you. Now you play pretty good fiddle, boy, but give the devil his due. I bet a fiddle of gold against your soul, 'cause I think I'm better than you.

The devil bowed his head because he knew that he'd been beat. And he laid that golden fiddle on the ground at Johnny's feet. Johnny said, "Devil, just come on back if you ever want to try again. 'Cause I told you once, you son of a gun.

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2: Cloudy skies early this morning with a low at 65. Later today, some showers and thunderstorms possible, followed by a return of sunny skies and a high of 80. Saturday, partly sunny, 81. Sunday, partly sunny, 84. From the News Talk 92.1 and 550 WSBA Weather Center, I'm Frank Welt.
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1: Cloudy skies early this morning with a low at 65. Later today, some showers and thunderstorms possible, followed by a return of sunny skies and a high of 80. Saturday, partly sunny, 81. Sunday, partly sunny, 84. From the News Talk 92.1 and 550 WSBA Weather Center.

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We acknowledge that protecting and serving has its challenges and dangers. 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
2: Cloudy skies early this morning with a low at 65. Later today, some showers and thunderstorms possible, followed by a return of sunny skies and a high at 80. Saturday, partly sunny, 81. Sunday, partly sunny, 84. From the News Talk 92.1 and 550 WSBA Weather Center, I'm Frank Welt.
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0: 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Every Saturday night, we're picking and grinning with the best in bluegrass. Bill Monroe, Rhonda Vincent, Ricky Skaggs, the Steel Drivers, and more. It's banjos, fiddles, harmonies, and high lonesome sound. Just the way Saturday nights were meant to be.
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5: Cloudy skies early this morning, but the low at 65. Later today, some showers and thunderstorms possible, followed by a return of sunny skies and a high at 80. Saturday, partly sunny, 81. Sunday, partly sunny, 84. From the News Talk 92.1 and 550 WSVA Weather Center, I'm Frank Welt.
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0: All right, why does it have to be wrong or right? 531. Because I said so. Sounds like your dad, right? Because I said so. If I had a dollar, every time my dad or my mom told me that when I was a kid, I'd be one rich son of a gun. But why? Because I said. And every time the tone would take a little and have a little more emphasis on it, and you know at that point, okay, I'm pushing my boundaries here. There's about to be some ugliness take place in this house, and I'm going to be on the receiving end of it. Good morning. Happy Friday. 531 Real Country Morning Show. Dave Thomas here. Hopefully you're doing all right. We've got the lingering possibility of a shower or thunderstorm as we start approaching daybreak. Showers and storms may be developing before 8 o'clock or so. It's about a 50-50 chance of it. Otherwise, we're going to see clouds through mid-morning, then some clearing and some sunshine coming later today. High 80 to 85, but rather windy again. Wind gusts up around 20 miles an hour. Clear tonight with a low dropping to 55 to 60. Sunny at 55 tomorrow, but again, another gusty day in the valley with winds around 20 miles an hour. Partly cloudy tomorrow night with a low dropping to 60. Sunday, going to see sunshine, high of around 85. And then on Monday, prepare to get wet. 90% chance of showers and thunderstorms on Monday. It's going to start mid-morning on Monday, and it's going to be sticking around, looks like, through most of the day. High on Monday, around 85. But right now, we got to get through the next couple of hours, and we should see some break in the action as we start approaching your weekend. 67 right now at our studios in Harrisonburg as we take a check on the roads. It appears everything is flowing along the way it should for this time of day. Interstates and the main highways seem to be open and flowing, no issues. But, of course, if you're seeing something and we're not seeing it, hit us up on the WSVA Traffic and News tip line. That number is 540-214-2500, 540-214-2500. 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
0: Hey, it's Dave Thomas. 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It's Purdue Farms, 100 Quality Street in Bridgewater. I'll have the prize wheel too. Spin that, maybe win some cool WSIG swag. It's Monday, 11 to 1 at Purdue Farms in Bridgewater for the maintenance job fair with 96.9 WSIG.
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WSIG, real country, real people for your Friday morning with Joe Diffie, Honky Tonk. Attitude 543 and a Friday morning heading into the final day of the work week, thank goodness, right? Roads seem to be moving along quite nicely this morning. No disruptions or interruptions or delays that we can see, at least as of right now. Interstates and the main highways seem to be flowing along, but if you're seeing something and we're not seeing it, hit us up on the WSBA Traffic and News Tip Line, 540-214-2500, 540-214-2500. 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So Sunday's coming up is Father's Day. This year will be the 10th Father's Day without my dad. And I miss him every day, think about him every day, and notice more and more every day how much like him I am. I'm kind of the carbon copy. We walk alike. I'm a little taller. He had more hair. But my wife will look at me sometimes and go, you doing that was just like your dad. Which is maybe the greatest compliment anybody could ever tell me, to be honest with you. So I'm asking you this morning, in honor of Father's Day, what's the best piece of advice your dad ever gave you? What is the best piece of advice your dad ever gave you? For me, my dad was a Baptist minister, and he was a very simple man. Sitting on his front porch was his favorite thing in the world to do. And he would say, son, pray about everything. No matter what it is, you got to pray about it. And it took me, I don't know why it took me so many years to really, really understand what that meant. I mean, you know, deeply praying and seeking God's counsel on things. But that's something I've made a habit over the last several years of my life, because that was the best piece of advice my dad ever gave me. So hit us up on Facebook and Instagram and give us your thoughts. The best piece of advice your dad ever gave you. The Jeans Plumbing text line is open. 540-432-1128. 540-432-1128. Or call me on the phone. We'll talk about it. Love to reminisce with you about it, all right? 5:45 now on a Friday morning with Tucker Wetmore. It's Brunette on WSIG. Good morning. Oh, no.

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96.9 WSIG, Real Country, Real People. It's a good Friday morning tune in. Randy Houser, How Country Feels, 554 with Dave Thomas. Hello, good morning. Thanks for starting your day with us. Got a chance of rain, maybe thunderstorms for the next couple of hours. Then we should see some clouds eventually giving way to clearing conditions. Warming up to close to 85 today, but it's going to be another windy day. Wind gusts up around 20 miles an hour, so be ready for that for your Friday. Clear tonight, low dropping to 55 or so. Sunny and 80 to 85 tomorrow. Again, a rather windy day with gusts up around 20 miles an hour again. A few clouds around tomorrow night, low dropping to 60. Sunday, some sunshine during the day, high 85. A small chance of showers or thunderstorms in the overnight hours, Sunday night into Monday, with a low dropping to 65. Then on Monday, 90% chance of showers and thunderstorms. Daytime high Monday is going to be 85. It's going to be a soggy, wet Monday for us for sure. 67 right now at our studios in Harrisonburg. Again, the roads. Everything seems to be clear this morning for your drive in for a Friday. No major issues. But, of course, if you're seeing something and we're not saying it, we want to know about it, too. Hit us up and let us know on the WSVA Traffic and News Tip Line, 540-214-2500. 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It's the Desert Rose Band. 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

96.9 WSIG, the Judds, Why Not Me, 604, Real Country Friday Morning with Dave Thomas. Good morning, happy Friday to you. Coming up, what you need to know to start your day. We're going to get you out of the gate. Here's Jackson Dean, Heavens to Betsy, 96.9 WSIG.

0: 96.9 WSIG. Saturday, August 29th, Shenandoah County Fairground. Travis Tritt, buddies, and driving your country for a Friday morning. Good morning. It's Dave Thomas hanging out with you. Thanks for being here and starting your day with us. Let's get you out of the gate. What do you say? What you need to know to start your Friday morning. Three individuals have been arrested in Harrisonburg in connection to a prostitution ring of minors. RockTownNow.com says three teens, including a 17-year-old, were taken into custody earlier this week. Additionally, two other men were taken into custody at the time of the other arrest on unrelated charges to the prostitution ring. You can see their pictures and read the charges at RockTownNow.com. Despite the rain the Shenandoah Valley had a few weeks back, it didn't get us out of drought conditions, and it looks like dry weather and conditions will be sticking around into the fall. RockTownNow.com says at least for the next 90 days, look for conditions that are somewhat on the dry side. Fire crews in Stanton fought a significant fire on Wednesday at Betsy Bell Wilderness Park. RockTownNow.com says that the outdoor blaze damaged over an acre of land before being controlled. The terrain presented challenges for firefighters trying to put out that fire. Fire officials are continuing to watch the location closely as they expect some smoldering to continue for the next few days. James Madison University has received $600,000 from the Joanne and William Conway Nursing Scholarship Program. This money will go to provide 60 nursing students scholarship money to attend JMU. And Luray Police Chief C.S. Bo Cook is going to be retiring on July 1st, ending a 30-year career in law enforcement. Cook has been with Luray Police since 2015, and he became the chief in 2016. Local sports news in the RCBL, Grottoes Down Broadway 11-5 and Bridgewater Edge Massanutten 9-8. In the Valley Baseball League last night, it was Covington on top of Culpeper 8-4. Harrisonburg fell to Waynesboro 19-10. Charlottesville toppled Newmarket 14-4. Stanton edged Front Royal on the road 8-7. Strasburg beat Percival 5-3. And Woodstock on top of Winchester 10-8. Major League Baseball last night, it was Baltimore being shut out by Seattle 3-0. The O's will play tonight in Los Angeles against the LA Dodgers at 10-10. And Washington was off last night. The Nationals travel to take on Tampa Bay this evening. Today is Juneteenth, the day that the Union soldiers arrived in Galveston, Texas, reading the decree that slaves were to be freed. Today is also National Martini Day. And celebrity birthdays today, they include Felicia Rashad, turning 78, Ann Wilson of Heart, turning 76, Kathleen Turner, turning 72, country singer Doug Stones, turning 70, singer and dancer Paula Abdul, turning 64, Mia Sara, she played Ferris Bueller's girlfriend on Ferris Bueller's Day Off. She's turning 59 years old today. Good Morning America's Lara Spencer, turning 57 today. Actress Robin Rooney is turning 54. Actress Poppy Montgomery from the shows Without a Trace and Unforgettable is turning 51. Scott Abbott of the Abbott Brothers is turning 50. And Ryan Hurst from Sons of Anarchy, Bosch, and The Walking Dead is turning 48. And that is what you need to know to start your day for a Friday from 96.9 WSIG. Good morning.
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2: All clear out there on the roads. No accidents or major delays for your Friday so far. But if you're seeing it and we're not saying it, call the WSVA Traffic and News Tip line at 540-214-2500 and let us know. From the WSVA Traffic Center, I'm Lyndon Kaiser.
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0: Hey, it's Dave Thomas. 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
1: Okay, today's plan, in, out, 5 minutes. 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Okay, just picking it up to see it. Okay, well, this is not on my list, but that's okay. Well, neither's that, but neither's that. Wait, how did this get in my hand? You know what? All this is coming home with me.
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4: 96.9 WSIG, Shenandoah Valley weather.
5: Clouds this morning giving way to some afternoon sunshine with a high at 80. Tonight, partly cloudy with a low at 56. Partly sunny tomorrow, high 81. Sunday, sunshine and 84. From the News Talk 92.1 and 550 WSBA Weather Center, I'm Frank Welk.
6: Thanks a lot, Frank. Cloudy skies, 67 degrees at Elkton, 620 for your Friday morning with Dave Thomas here. Hopefully you're doing all right. One more work day to get through. I think we can muster up the energy, don't you? It's Dirks Bentley now, WSIG.

told me when I was younger, you can count on your true friends on you count your true friends on one hand. And boy, wasn't that the truth. That is a fact. Folks that are with you when times get tough. Those are the true ones for sure. Barbara says, Daddy always said, never talk up or down to everyone. Always treat and speak to others as if they're on the same level as you are. It's good advice. Jim's got a couple of good ones. No matter how bad you think you have it, look around. You'll see someone who has it worse. Very true. And then Jim's got another one. If I had a dollar for every time my dad and mom told me this when I was a kid, I'd be a rich son of a gun. Act like you got some sense. So what's the best piece of advice your dad ever gave you? Again, find us on Facebook or Instagram. Use the Jeans Plumbing text line 540-432-1128. You can use that same number to call in and talk about it if you'd like. Love to hear from you. It's Morgan Wallen now. Lies, lies, lies on WSIG.

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Thank you for all the hard work that comes with providing for us. 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

96.9 WSIG, Real Country Morning Show for a Friday. Dirt Band Fishing in the Dark with Dave Thomas. Don't forget, Monday we've got a job fair going on at Purdue Farms in Bridgewater looking for maintenance workers. It's going to be going on between 10 and 3 on Monday. I'll be hanging out there live 11 until 1. So if you or someone you know has maintenance experience, could be the career break they've been waiting on and looking for. Purdue Farms in Bridgewater. 100 Quality Street in Bridgewater. I'll see you there Monday. I'll get on there at 11 to 1, so stop by. And check out the career fair for maintenance workers at Purdue Farms in Bridgewater. Let's get into some country music news now. And Blake Shelton, along with Post Malone, going to be heading to the Big Apple for Independence Day. They'll be performing a part of the Macy's 4th of July Spectacular, which will be airing on NBC and streaming on Peacock. Riley Green is set to receive the Nashville Songwriters Association's International Songwriter / Artist of the Year Award. They'll give that out September the 22nd at the 9th Annual Awards at the Ryman Auditorium. Also during the event, Vince Gill is going to be honored with the Kris Kristofferson Lifetime Achievement Award as well. Shania Twain is giving a bit of a sneak peek into her forthcoming album called Little Miss Twain. And next Friday, she's going to release the title track. It's a tune that was inspired by her mom, telling Shania that she was going to be the next Tanya Tucker. And bringing the moment full circle, Tanya Tucker also sings on that song, too. Morgan Wallen is now the 8th most streamed artist all time on Apple Music over the last, 15, 20 years? Pretty good, though, for a fellow who realistically hasn't been around in the main scale of things all that long. Well, Luke Bryan's got a new song that he's teasing. This new song is called Made It a Memory. He's not set a release date yet, but fans have heard a snippet of it on social media and really seem to like it. What do you think? When you-

Fans are saying he sounds like Luke Bryan, which had been getting some criticism over some of the songs he had recorded lately. Fans going, I'm not sure what's up with Luke, but it doesn't sound like Luke. Well, that sounds like Luke Bryan.

0: according to a lot of fans. And again, no release date on that song as of yet. Hey, Gretchen Wilson is going to be re-recording the 2004 breakthrough album Here for the Party. But this time she's going to do it as a duets project. Each track will be recorded with special guests like Ella Langley, Cody Johnson, Travis Tritt, and Ashley McBride. Zach Top, he's been teasing his third album, and he says it's going to be out either first or second quarter of next year. And he says, hang on, coming soon some new tracks from that song later on in the summer. And that is today's Country Music News, Notes and Nuggets here from 96.9 WSIG. 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
2: Taking a look at your extended agricultural weather forecast for late June and early July. This is the final weekend of spring. Summer officially arrives on Sunday, June 21st. The final full week of June will bring variable weather to the valley. Next week should be relatively dry, with the best chance of rain being on Monday the 22nd. Daytime highs mostly in the 80s. The following week, June 29th through the 4th of July, AccuWeather is forecasting that local farmers can expect 3 days of rain that week, coming on Tuesday, Wednesday, and Friday. The 4th of July should be partly sunny and 85. The first full week of July, which is the 6th through the 11th, farmers in the valley can expect normal temperatures with precipitation to be slightly above normal. And the National Weather Service Climate Prediction Center is forecasting the current drought situation will persist at least through the end of August.
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0: 96.9 WSIG, Tim McGraw, Eric Church, Hardy, Morgan Wallen. Still think that's one of the best songs I've ever heard. 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
0: And today's It's All Good is presented by our friends at Marlowe Ford in Luray, where J.W. Painter, Bucky Miller, and the Blue Oval crew, they offer you the Marlowe's prices in the valley. Well, a Colorado children's author has become a bestseller overnight, 40 years later. What? Yeah, apparently another author took to TikTok talking about a book. A lot of people saw that video, and now it has blown up, so to speak.
2: I have been looking for this book for 30 years. I know it's a long shot. If this is familiar to anybody, please reach out and let me know, because I must find it.
3: This is the weighty word book that most people who know the book know. It's a children's book, and it's designed to teach children big words, weighty words, through amusing stories. They've sent it off to be reprinted. 40 years later, this book becomes a bestseller.
0: How about that? Never too late. Things can happen in the blink of an eye. So fast your head will spin, the Bible says. And that's author Elise Gernelick. And she says that the book's, again, 40 years old. But this author never forgot about the weighty word book. And took to TikTok trying to find it. That caused a lot of people to check into it. And now that book has turned into a bestseller. There's still hope. To quote Dumb and Dumber, so you say there's a chance. That is today's It's All Good, presented by Marlowe Ford and Luray from 96.9 WSIG.
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4: All clear out there on the roads. No accidents or major delays for your Friday so far. But if you're seeing it and we're not saying it, call the WSVA Traffic and News Tip Line at 540-214-2500 and let us know. From the WSVA Traffic Center, I'm Lyndon Kaiser.
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1: For WSVA News, I'm Lyndon Kaiser. Three people were arrested this week at the home of Harrisonburg Councilwoman Monica Robinson, along with two others, as part of an investigation into allegations of prostitution and internet crimes involving juvenile victims. Officers executed arrest warrants yesterday at Robinson's home on Kelly Street and also on the 1200 block of Old Furnace Drive that resulted in the arrests of 19-year-old Crespo Gawaga John Aljana, 18-year-old Jaden LaQuinn Robinson, and a 17-year-old juvenile. City Communications Director Mike Parks says officers initially became aware of these crimes after receiving information that a girl may be involved in prostitution in Harrisonburg.
2: After officers began to investigate those claims, we were also made aware of potential internet crimes involving juveniles. And so that case has been investigated by our internet crimes against children detectives within the Harrisonburg Police Department.
1: Additionally, two men also at the homes when police arrived were arrested for unrelated charges, including 22-year-old Nathaniel Clayton Reed, who was charged with possession of a firearm by convicted felon, and 38-year-old Casey LaQuinn Robinson, who was also arrested for probation violation. For WSVA News, I'm Lyndon Kaiser.
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4: Clouds this morning giving way to some afternoon sunshine with a high of 80. Tonight, partly cloudy with a low at 56. Partly sunny tomorrow, high 81. Sunday, sunshine and 84. From the News Talk 92.1 and 550 WSVA Weather Center, I'm Frank Welt.
5: Thanks a lot, Frank. Cloudy skies, 68 degrees in Montezuma for your Friday morning. 657 with Garth standing outside the fire. WSIG.

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Some dust on that bottle. WSIG, good morning.

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96.9 WSIG, Earl Thomas Conley holding her, loving you, 7:09. Happy Friday. Welcome to the cusp of your weekend. Dave Thomas on board. Thanks for being here on a Friday morning. Trying to get you ready for one more work day, put you in that right frame of mind. So sing along with Kenny Chesney and George Strait. Doing that shift work. 96.9 WSIG. Good morning.

0: 96.9 WSIG, Reba McEntire getting a little sexy on a Friday morning. Walk on, 716. Good morning. Welcome into the Real Country Morning Show. Thanks for starting your day with us. We really appreciate it very much. Of course, Father's Day is coming up on Sunday. If your dad is into sports, don't forget that there are two baseball leagues in the Shenandoah Valley. The Valley Baseball League, which features college baseball players that come from really all over the country to play for teams in the Valley. And then, of course, the Rockingham County Baseball League, the RCBL, is the second oldest organized baseball league behind Major League Baseball. Both have games this weekend. So if dad's into sports, might be a really cool way to get out and spend some time with dad and take in a ball game to some of the great ballparks that are scattered all around the Shenandoah Valley. So the Valley Baseball League and the Rockingham County Baseball League, you can find their schedules online. Speaking of Father's Day, by the way, asking you this question this morning, Facebook and Instagram, I'd love to get your thoughts on the Jeans Plumbing text line. Because Father's Day is coming up, want to know what's the best piece of advice your dad gave you? Now, for me, my dad was my hero. He didn't finish the sixth grade, I don't think. But went on to be a Baptist minister and one of the best truck drivers many of the men in Western North Carolina had ever been around. I mean, he would train drivers. Before the company would hire them, after the guys got their license, they'd have to ride with my dad for a week. Right? They'd have to drive my dad around for a week. And if he didn't sign off on them, they wouldn't hire them. He was really, really good at that stuff. And so he was my hero for a lot of reasons. But my dad's, I guess, the most important advice, he told me to pray about everything. And for some reason, it took me a really long time to figure that out, that he meant everything. I mean, everything. And so now it's a habit that I've developed. So we're asking you on Facebook and Instagram or the Jeans Plumbing text line this morning, what's the best piece of advice your dad ever gave you? 540-432-1128. Let us know as we roll into Father's Day weekend with 96.9 WSIG.
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2: All clear out there on the roads. No accidents or major delays for your Friday so far. But if you're seeing it and we're not saying it, call the WSVA traffic and news tip line at 540-214-2500 and let us know. From the WSVA Traffic Center, I'm Lyndon Kaiser.
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3: Clouds this morning giving way to some afternoon sunshine with a high at 80. Tonight, partly cloudy with a low at 56. Partly sunny tomorrow, high 81. Sunday, sunshine and 84. From the News Talk 92.1 and 550 WSBA Weather Center, I'm Frank Wilt.
4: Thanks a lot, Frank. 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It's X's and O's on WSIG.

Millsap, Smoky Mountain Rain. 7:30 on a Friday morning with Dave Thomas. Hope you'll join me this morning. Rockingham Cooperative. I'll be there between 11 and 1. The Father's Day weekend sale kicking off today. 15% off in-stock knives and knife accessories. 10% off optics, including scopes, rangefinders, and binoculars. You're going to find something Dad is going to love. Rockingham Cooperative. I'll be there this morning, 11 until 1. Come on by and say hello. Spin the prize wheel. Hang out a bit and get Dad something really cool for Father's Day. All right, let's get into today's Paul Obaugh Ford Bragging Rights Breakfast Quiz. It is presented by Paul Obaugh Ford in Stanton. Are you ready? On the line today, maybe something Dad would like for Father's Day as well, the exclusive Bragging Rights hat. First correct caller that has not won from us in the last 30 days, you're going to be our winner today. Listen carefully. Here we go. Roughly 36% of American homes have at least one of these. These can vary in size. They're all smallish. Some are bigger than others. They vary in size. But they all mainly look the same. These can range in price. And the average life expectancy is between 6 and 24 months. What is it? Once again, roughly 36% of American homes have at least one of these. These can vary in size. They're all smallish. Some are bigger than others. They all mainly look the same. These can range in price as well. And the average life expectancy of one of these is 6 to 24 months. What is it? 540-432-1128. 540-432-1128. Again, the first correct caller that has not won from us in the last 30 days. Your winner, the Paul Obaugh Ford Bragging Rights Breakfast Quiz. Good luck, 96.9 WSIG.

0: 96.9 WSIG. His name is John Morgan. Song is called Kid Myself. He's a perfect example of you never know what's about to happen and who you're about to meet. He's from a small western North Carolina town, moved to Nashville, trying to make it as a singer-songwriter, and was driving Uber or Lyft and picked up a fare one day. Turns out it was a guy who writes with Jason Aldean a lot. They got to talk and he played some of his music. That guy connected John Morgan to Jason Aldean. He's been on tour with Jason Aldean. They've recorded a song together. So you never know those chance encounters, what they're going to turn into. John Morgan, Kid Myself. Good stuff. 7:35. Dave Thomas hanging out with you, playing the Paul Obaugh for Bragg and Rights Breakfast Quiz. Roughly 36% of American homes have at least one of these. Now, these can vary in size. They're all smallish, basically. But they're vary in size, but they all mainly look the same. These can range in price, and their life expectancy is 6 to 24 months. Hello, WSIG. Good morning. What's the answer? I'm sorry, you broke up there. What's your answer?
1: A toaster, like you toast bread in.
0: It's not a toaster. That's a really good guess. Try again, please. Thank you. WSIG, good morning. Hello, what do you think the answer is?
2: Fire extinguisher.
0: It's not a fire extinguisher. That's a great guess. Try again, please. Thank you. WSIG, good morning. What do you think the answer is?
3: Hi, my grandson thinks it's a candle.
0: It is not a candle. Tell your grandson that's a great guess, though. Try again, please. Thank you.
3: Thank you.
0: Bye-bye. All right, so some really good guesses, not a correct one, so I'm going to give you all the clues and then the bonus clue this morning. Roughly 36% of American homes have at least one of these. These can vary in size, but they're all relatively smallish, and they all mainly look the same. These can range in price, and the average life expectancy of one of these is 6 to 24 months. Now, your bonus clue says this. These are mainly found outside, but they don't have to be. They're mainly found outside, but they don't have to be. 540-432-1128, the first correct caller, you're going to be a winner of the Paul.

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5: WSIG 741 Real Country Morning Show. Dave Thomas here on a Friday playing the Paul Obama Ford Bragging Rights Breakfast Quiz. Roughly 36% of American homes have at least one of these. They can vary in size. They're all smallish. They all mainly look the same. These can range in price. The average life expectancy is 6 to 24 months. And these are mainly found outside, but they don't have to be. Hello, WSIG. Good morning. What's the answer?
6: Is it a houseplant?
5: It is not a houseplant. That's a great guess. Try again, please. Thank you.
6: Awesome.
5: Really good guess there. Hey, WSIG. Good morning. What's the answer?
7: Good morning. Is it plants or flowers?
5: It's not plants or flowers. That's a really good guess. Try again, please. Thank you. 540-432-1128. WSIG, good morning. Hello. What do you think the answer is?
8: Is it a fly trap?
5: It is not a fly trap. That's a good guess. Try again, please. Thank you. That's another good guess there for sure. Hey, WSIG, good morning. Hello. What's the answer?
9: Flag.
5: It's not a flag. That's a great guess. Try again, please. Thank you. So some good guesses. We'll give you all the clues in your drop dead giveaway clue this morning. Roughly 36% of American homes have at least one of these. These can vary in size. They're all smallish, relatively, and they all mainly look the same. These can range in price. The average life expectancy is 6 to 24 months. They're mainly found outside, but they don't have to be. And your drop-dead giveaway clue says this. Most of these have one primary word on them. Most of these have one primary word on them. 540-432-1128. 540-432-1128. The first correct caller that has not won in the last 30 days, you're picking up the exclusive Bragging Rights hat. It's the Paul Obama Ford Bragging Rights Breakfast Quiz from 96.9 WSIG. 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

0: 69 WSIG, George Strait, The Chair, 749 and a Real Country Friday morning with Dave Thomas. Welcome almost to the weekend. We're playing the Paul Obama Ford Bragging Rights Breakfast Quiz. Roughly 36% of American homes have at least one of these. These can vary in size. They're all relatively smallish. Some are bigger than others. They all mainly look the same. They can range in price. The average life expectancy is 6 to 24 months. They're mainly found outside, but they don't have to be. And most of these have one primary word on them. Hello, WSIG. Good morning. What do you think the answer is?
1: Yeah, is it one of them, like, little solar lights you set outside?
0: No, that's not what it is. It's a good try. Try again, please. Thank you. Getting some great guesses this morning. Hey, WSIG. Good morning. What do you think the answer is?
2: I'm going to say solar lights.
0: It's not solar lights. That's a good try. Try again, please. Thank you. Another really good guess. WSIG, good morning. Hello, what do you think the answer is?
3: Welcome mat.
0: A welcome mat. That's exactly what I'm looking for. A welcome mat is it. Who is this?
3: Steve Hamby.
0: Steve, how you doing, man?
3: I'm doing great, man.
0: Where are you calling from this morning?
3: I live in Stanley.
0: Oh, very good. So now, do you have a welcome mat, one or two or three, at your house?
3: I think my wife's got three at our house.
0: If your wife's like my wife, she has this affection for them. We'll be shopping somewhere, and I'll go, oh, look. And I go, what? And it's a welcome mat. And I'll go, oh, it's cute. I don't get as excited about it as she does. Do you find yourself in a similar boat, Steve?
3: I do, exactly.
0: At least I'm not alone. At least I'm not alone. All right, man, listen, it paid off for you. You're going to hook it with the exclusive Bragging Rights hat from Paul Obama Ford. Congratulations.
3: Awesome. Thank you, man. I appreciate it.
0: Very much thank you as well. Tell us how you spell country in Stanley.
3: WSIG.
0: Attaboy, Steve. Great job, and thanks for having my back. Yeah, the answer, welcome, Matt. And ladies, I mean this with the most sincerity in my heart. Nothing puts a man to the point his eyes roll back in his head and he flatlines. In public, you ask him a question like, what do you think about that welcome mat? I mean, we're thinking about, you know, what's the score of the game? How can I find another excuse to go look at tools? That's what's on our mind. And out of left field, you bring us, hey, what do you think about this welcome mat? It's like, it's cute. Don't do that to us, ladies. Don't do that to us. We've got enough to carry around. We'll play again Monday morning at 7:30, the Paul Obama Ford Bragging Rights Breakfast Quiz from 96.9 WSIG. 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
5: All clear out there on the roads. No accidents or major delays for your Friday so far. But if you're seeing it and we're not saying it, call the WSVA traffic.
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7: For WSVA News, I'm Lyndon Kaiser. A new measure signed into law aims to help farmers coexist with the rapid expansion of solar development across the Commonwealth. WSVA's Jeff Ishii has the story.
8: Governor Spanberger has signed into law a bill that formally defines agrivoltaics, which allows agricultural production and solar generation to operate on the same land. Supporters say this new law will keep farms profitable while advancing clean energy goals. Opponents say the action will lead to the additional loss of farmland in Virginia. The measure requires that all farm solar projects have a decommissioning plan to protect long-term soil health. It also aims to prioritize and sustain agricultural productivity while simultaneously integrating renewable energy generation. I'm Jeff Ishii for WSVA News.
7: Thanks, Ish. The Luray Police Department has announced that Chief Bo Cook is retiring effective July 1st. For WSVA News, I'm Lyndon Kaiser.
9: Thanks, Lyndon. This is Lincoln News brought to you by the Factory Antique Mall in Verona, where every day is...
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1: Thanks a lot, Frank. 756, cloudy skies, 69 degrees in Strasburg for your Friday morning. Appreciate you being here as we work our way into kicking off the workday. One more to go the work week. It's the Band Perry, Better Dig 2 from 96.9 WSIG.

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Go 807 Real Country Friday morning with Dave Thomas. Good morning. Thanks for being here. Cloudy skies. Hopefully get a giveaway to some at least clearing conditions coming later. We'll talk more about your forecast coming up. Linda Kaiser going to join us in just a couple of minutes for the newsroom here on WSIG. I heard it.

0: 96.9 WSIG, Patty Loveless Chains, 812. Good morning. Welcome into a Friday. Dave Thomas here, Real Country Morning Show. Linda Kaiser joining us. Normally about this time, we're getting a little silly and okay, we're getting stupid during this time. But today's going to be a little different because we've got a breaking, developing local story that we had before 7 o'clock with the news. But I think there's enough of it here that folks need to be aware. So I'll just let you run with it, and you just take and shape the story however you want to. Yeah, you can just tell the story however you want to tell it. So,
1: and you know, we're getting more details as it all unfolds. That's how all these cases are. They don't come as news people. Sometimes we'd like it all to be done.
0: Sure. Yeah.
1: And they tell you every last drop, but it's all developing. But here's what I've got for you: a Harrisonburg Police Department investigation into allegations of prostitution and internet crimes involving juvenile victims led to several arrests this week at the home of Councilwoman Monica Robinson. Officers executed arrest warrants yesterday at Robinson's home on Kelly Street and also on the 1200 block of Old Furnace Drive that resulted in the arrests of 19-year-old Crespo Gawaga John Alajana, 18-year-old Jaden LaQuinn Robinson, and a 17-year-old juvenile. Communications Director Mike Parks says officers initially became aware of these crimes after receiving information that a girl may be involved in prostitution in the city. Additionally, two men also at the homes when police arrived were arrested for unrelated charges, including 22-year-old Nathaniel Clayton Reed and 38-year-old Casey LaQuinn Robinson. And what we have here is that Jaden Robinson and Nathaniel Reed are Councilwoman Robinson's grandsons, and Casey Robinson is her son.
0: Okay. All right. So the arrest took place. One of the said the arrest took place actually at her home. Am I understanding that right?
1: Yeah, that's correct. The one where you where we have Alajana and Jaden LaQuinn Robinson and an unnamed 17-year-old juvenile, and they're unnamed because that's
0: of their age. Yeah,
1: right.
0: Exactly. So again, just stating the facts that we know them as of right now. This came out, I think, late yesterday.
1: Mm-hmm. Yeah. Yeah, it started to unfold, and I imagine you know, with the holiday,
0: sure,
1: it's hard to know how much more we can get
0: in
1: today in particular. But I'm assuming there will be more on this, and so far, Councilwoman Robinson has not made a comment.
0: Okay,
1: she's refused to give comment, and so we'll wait till that happens because I imagine at some point that may be the case.
0: And we're just stating the facts as we know them as of right now, not pointing any fingers or clarifying anything other than that the arrest was made at Harrisonburg City Councilwoman Monica Robinson's home. So that's all. And for those of you going holiday, what holiday? Today's Juneteenth. There's a lot of places that are closed today, including most of the government offices are closed.
1: Yep.
0: And so that makes getting the information a little slower.
1: Right.
0: So that may take a few extra days to get this story out as far as the details of the full story. So, but it's a pretty big issue happening right here in Harrisonburg.
1: Yeah, you know, and a lot of times with these kinds of stories, which are cases.
0: Sure.
1: There's a lot of time. I'm not saying specifically. This is a generic. This is a general.
0: A blanket
1: comment.
0: Statement.
1: This is a general comment. But a lot of times, you know, investigators are making sure that this is an isolated situation.
0: Right.
1: That this is what's going on. If there are broader implications, they have to look at all of that, and that's because some people say, like we were joking at the beginning of this, why doesn't it all come out immediately?
0: Right.
1: Well, sometimes the reason is because investigators are trying to make sure that they're not stepping on the toes of where the investigation leads.
0: Sure. Well, and it's as we've seen, to sort of follow up on that through the course of history, when the light is shed on something, all of a sudden there could be, again, not saying it's going to be in this case, but there could be other people coming forward with more information, and it turns out to be, instead of a smaller situation, a bigger situation, and you've got to be able to manage what could be coming down the pipe and ready for that just to be on the safe side. So, again, our news folks are on it. They'll be on top of it in the course of the day. This is going to be a big story moving forward for the next few weeks, I would imagine. So you can read more about it at rocktownnow.com.
1: Yep, we'll keep you posted as things develop.
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1: All clear out there on the roads. No accidents or major delays for your Friday so far. But if you're seeing it and we're not saying it, call the WSVA traffic and news tip line at 540-214-2500 and let us know. From the WSVA Traffic Center, I'm Lyndon Kaiser.
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1: 96.9 WSIG, Shenandoah Valley Weather.
2: Clouds this morning giving way to some afternoon sunshine with a high of 80. Tonight, partly cloudy with a low at 56. Partly sunny tomorrow, high 81. Sunday, sunshine and 84. 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
3: 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Cloudy skies, 70 degrees right now in Waynesboro, 822. Coming up, we're going to look into some country music news, including a sample of a new song from Luke Bryan. Right now, it's Keith Urban. 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

0: 96.9 WSIG, Carly Pierce, Riley Green. If I don't leave, I'm going to stay. 8:35. We have the Free Flicks found, Friday Sounder fire off. Got a pair of tickets to Zeus Digital Theaters up for grabs. Going to caller number 9. Good morning, WSIG. You are caller 9. Who is this?
1: This is Becky Young.
0: Hello, Becky. How are you?
1: I'm great. How are you?
0: I'm fantastic. Thank you very much. You just won yourself a couple of tickets to Zeus Digital Theaters in Waynesboro.
1: Oh, that sounds great.
0: Right.
1: Thank you.
0: Yeah, it'd be a good thing to do maybe on one of these hot days over the course of summer, which, of course, summer starts on Sunday. As it gets hotter, it'll be cooler inside Zeus, and you got a comfortable seat waiting on you, Becky.
1: Sounds like a plan to me.
0: All right, Becky, hang on a second so I can get some information, set you up with your tickets, but tell everybody how you spell country.
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0: Way to go, Becky. She won tickets to Zeus Digital Theaters. You could win them again. Lisa J and RJ Kelly both have your chance to win coming up today. Maybe win Dad some movie tickets. There you go. A gift that doesn't cost you any money? How about that? Keep listening for the...
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Waylon, I'm a rambling man, 849 Real Country Morning Show with Dave Thomas. Happy Friday. Thanks for being here. So teach you some country music news a little earlier. Luke Bryan has taken to social media and released what we call in the business a snippet. It's just a very short clip of a song. It's an upcoming song that he's going to be releasing called Made It a Memory. It's not set the release date for this song yet, but it's got fans in quite a stir on social media. A lot of them saying this is the best Luke Bryan they've heard in quite a while.

0: Song is called Made It a Memory. Luke Bryan, again, no release date as of yet, but fans on social media when he shared the clip. Quotes like, is old Luke coming back? Question mark. Started to sound like the old Luke. Or, wow, that's a great song. So Luke Bryan, Made It a Memory. Again, he's not released the date he's going to drop that song for us yet, but I'm sure now that he's released the snippet of it and getting some positive feedback, they might expedite that release and get it to us sooner rather than later. 8:51 on your Real Country Friday morning with 96.9 WSIG.
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2: Headed northbound on I-81 at mile marker 209 in the Greenville area. There's an accident there, so be advised there could be some delays as they deal with it. We'll give you more details as we get it. If you're seeing it and we're not saying it, call the WSVA traffic and news.

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1: For WSVA News, I'm Lyndon Kaiser. A Harrisonburg Police Department investigation into allegations of prostitution and internet crimes involving juvenile victims led to several arrests this week at the home of Councilwoman Monica Robinson. Officers executed arrest warrants yesterday at Robinson's home on Kelly Street and also on the 1200 block of Old Furnace Drive that resulted in the arrests of 19-year-old Crespo Gawaga John Alajana, 18-year-old Jaden LaQuinn Robinson, and a 17-year-old juvenile. Communications Director Mike Parks says officers initially became aware of these crimes after receiving information that a girl may be involved in prostitution in the city.
2: After officers began to investigate those claims, we were also made aware of potential internet crimes involving juveniles. And so that case has been investigated by our internet crimes against children detectives within the Harrisonburg Police Department.
1: Parks adds three of the suspects are related to Councilwoman Robinson. For WSVA News, I'm Lyndon Kaiser.
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4: Clouds this morning giving way to some afternoon sunshine with a high at 80. Tonight, partly cloudy with a low at 56. Partly sunny tomorrow, high 81. Sunday, sunshine and 84. From the News Talk 92.1 and 550 WSBA Weather Center, I'm Frank Welk.
5: Thanks a lot, Frank. Cloudy skies, 70 degrees right now in Linville, 8:56 on your Real Country for Friday morning. Heading into the final hour of the show with Travis Tritt. 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

96.9 WSIG, just after 9 o'clock with Dave Thomas on a Real Country Friday morning. On the way, we're going to get inside the time capsule, which includes your time capsule.

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1: Here we go, getting inside the Time Capsule, going way back. 1914, born on this date in Overton County, Tennessee, Lester Flatt. 1954, Hank Snow began a 20-week run at number one for I Don't Hurt Anymore. In 1956, born on this date in Newnan, Georgia, turning 70 years old today, Mr. I'd Be Better Off in a Pine Box himself, Doug Stone, having a birthday today. 1976, Marty Robbins, number one of the country charts with El Paso City. Let's fast forward to 1997. American country singer Bobby Helms died at his home in Martinsville, Indiana. He was 63. Of course, he's best known for the 1957 hit, rather, Jingle Bell Rock. It was on this date in 2001, Lone Star released their fourth album, I'm Already Here, or Already There, rather. Serving as singles from the album included, which spent 6 weeks at number one, Not a Day Goes By. They also had With Me and an Unusually Unusual, which is a really cool tune as well. 2006, Taylor Swift released her debut single, Tim McGraw. It was the first song from her debut album. She wrote the song during her freshman year of high school, knowing that she and her senior boyfriend would break up at the end of the year when he left for college. That song peaked at number six on the charts. 2012, Jennifer Nettles announced she was pregnant, expecting her first child, and a son was born in December. And it was on this date back in 1981. This was your number one country song in America. The one, the only, Dolly Parton. But You Know I Love You. It's your Real Country Morning Show Time Capsule number one from 96.9 WSIG.

0: 96.9 WSIG, your Real Country Morning Show time capsule number one. Dolly Parton, But You Know That I Love You. A song, by the way, that was written back in 1969 by a guy named Mike Settle. And it was first recorded by Kenny Rogers in the First Edition. They had a pop hit with it in 1969. Then, of course, Bill Anderson did a version of it as well. But Dolly Parton owning that one in 1981. But You Know I Love You. Dolly Parton topping the country singles charts on this day back in 1981. We'll get back inside the time capsule on Monday around 9:15. Join me then. Oh, yeah. Looking forward to another recanting of some cool things that have happened in country music history on Monday morning's time capsule. This is 96.9 WSIG. Good morning.
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6: Clouds this morning giving way to some afternoon sunshine with a high of 80. Tonight, partly cloudy with a low at 56. Partly sunny tomorrow, high 81. Sunday, sunshine and 84. From the News Talk 92.1 and 550 WSVA Weather Center, I'm Frank Welt.
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0: 96.9 WSIG, Real Country Morning Show for a Friday. Dave Thomas heading out the door, handing over the reins to Lisa J. She's in next. I'll be heading over to Rockingham Cooperative. I'll see you there starting at 11 o'clock this morning. Kicking off their Father's Day weekend sale. 15% off all knives and knife accessories, as well as 10% off their optics, rangefinders, scopes, binoculars. They've got great deals throughout the store as we get to honor Dad on Sunday with Father's Day, the Father's Day weekend sale. Again, Rockingham Cooperative. I'll be there this morning, 11 to 1, so hopefully you'll come on by and say hello. I'd love to meet you. Enjoy the rest of your day. Otherwise, I'm back with you Monday morning, dark and early at 5:30. We'll do it all over again, start another work week. As always, I'm thankful to God for the gift of gab. See ya.
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2: The National Weather Service Climate Prediction Center is forecasting the current drought situation will persist at least through the end of August. That is not good news for local farmers who are seeing a decline in field conditions as we go into summer. The official arrival of summer is on Sunday, June 21st. Farmers markets in our area will be in full swing this weekend. Blueberries are now in season. Don't expect a lot of blueberries, however, as the late spring freeze in April had cut back on the quantity of berries. You will, however, find a lot of cabbage, onions, red potatoes, salad greens, and fresh local garlic. Looking at the ag calendar, the southeastern region Hereford Cattle Show starts today at the Rockingham County Fairgrounds. That event continues through Sunday. I'm Ish on 96.9 WSIG. 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

96.9 WSIG wants you to join Dave Thomas at Rockingham Co-op on South High Street in Harrisonburg. That's today from 11 to 1. Great deals and cool SIG swag, too. Brad Paisley now.

Vince Gill knows what the cowgirls do on 96.9 WSIG. And it's Lisa J in the midday. I spoke to my dad yesterday in Florida, sent down his Father's Day presents. You've got a couple days left to get something for dad. And I think Dave Thomas at Rockingham Co-op, right here in

Emmylou Harris on 96.9 WSIG, and this artist here, wow, one of the hardest working men in country. He's headlining his No Alibis tour and just added 33 new dates. Tracy Lawrence is going to be on the road now through October playing all of his 90 hits.

Jason Aldean on 96.9 WSIG. And Dave Thomas and the Real Country Morning Show wrapped it up here in the studio about an hour ago. And now he's a man on the streets. We're going to check in with him in about 15 minutes. We'll keep the music rolling, too, with Alan Jackson, Gone Country, on WSIG.

out, it'll sit right here on this land, and you could leave town a rich man. And he said, boys, whatever you're offering, it won't be enough.

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I still see her pink bow and her brown hair. She's in the big city now, but she still calls.

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96.9 WSIG's Dave Thomas is a man about town. We're going to be checking in with him in moments to hear about some great Father's Day deals, but it ain't just about the dudes. These deals could make anybody happy.

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0: 96.9 WSIG, talking high fashion with Conway Twitty in those tight-fitting jeans. You know, the Real Country Morning Show, our buddy Dave Thomas, is out on the streets this afternoon. We're going to check in with him. Dave, what's happening?
1: Hey, thank you very much, Lisa. You were hanging out today. 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So stop by and check it out. The weekend event is going on today and tomorrow. So if you can't get here today, we're hanging out till 1 o'clock. That's okay. You can come by later this afternoon. You can come by in the morning or tomorrow afternoon. Again, it's the Father's Day weekend sale, and they've got savings on knives. They've got savings on their optics, their scopes, their rangefinders and binoculars. Making it all about dad this weekend at Rockingham Cooperative, South High Street in Harrisonburg. It's Dave Thomas, and we're live on 96.9 WSIG.
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1: 96.9 WSIG, Shenandoah Valley weather.
2: Clouds this morning giving way to some afternoon sunshine with a high of 80. Tonight, partly cloudy with a low at 56. Partly sunny tomorrow, high 81. Sunday, sunshine and 84.

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And if you've ever thought you wanted to know a little bit more about Shakespeare than to be or not to be, Yanoya Theater and EMU are launching Shakespeare discussion groups for adults 50 and over. 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

96.9 WSIG. It's real country and real people. Checking in with one of the realest guys, Dave Thomas, out on the streets. We'll hear from him in just 6 minutes after Tim McGraw on

0: 96.9 WSIG, Lisa J in the midday. Can't wait to check in with our friend, Dave Thomas of the Real Country Morning Show. He's got more rhinestones on his outfit than Glenn Campbell's rhinestones. He's out and about on the streets of Harrisonburg. Dave, what's going on out there?
1: Yeah, I'm shining like a diamond. That's for sure. Come on out and check out the Father's Day weekend sale. You know, Father's Day Sunday. Maybe it slipped your mind. Maybe you thought, I'll do it tomorrow. Well, guess what? Tomorrow's about to run out of time. So if you haven't gotten Dad anything yet, even if you have, you should come in here and check out the selection. No matter what Dad is into, whether he's into hunting, camping, hiking, shooting sports, spending time outdoors, this is the place to be at Rockingham Cooperative on South High Street in Harrisonburg. 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Talk to their staff. Very knowledgeable. You come in and say, this is what he's into. This is what I'm thinking. 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They're going to be able to help you get into exactly what you need. 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This sale goes today and tomorrow. So if you can't get here today while we're here until 1 o'clock, that's okay. Don't worry about it. Swing by this afternoon. Stop by in the morning. Now, just don't forget, Father's Day is Sunday, and they're not open on Sunday. So you better get here today or tomorrow and find the perfect gift. Rockingham.

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0: Hey, it's Dave Thomas. Join me Monday, 11 to 1 at Purdue Farms in Bridgewater for their maintenance job fair. 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It's Purdue Farms, 100 Quality Street in Bridgewater. I'll have the prize wheel too. Spin that, maybe win some cool WSIG swag. It's Monday, 11 to 1 at Purdue Farms in Bridgewater for the maintenance job fair with 96.9 WSIG.
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96.9 WSIG, King of Country, George Strait has been touring since January. He's going to stay on the road at least until September. You can still catch him. Whew, hard-working man right there. Ella Langley and Morgan Wallen on SIG.

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It's High Noon. 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

0: 96.9 WSIG and a little Kenny Chesney sounding so good on a Friday afternoon. I'm looking out the window and it looks like a beautiful Friday. A great day to be out on the town, maybe bike it on out, drive on out. But whatever you do, try to go and meet our guy, Dave Thomas from the Real Country Morning Show. He's out on the streets and we're wondering what's up out there, Dave.
1: Hey, it is a beautiful day. Thank you. You nailed that very much for right, Lisa. It's a gorgeous Friday. We invite you to come join us. Hanging out today at Rockingham Cooperative, South High Street in Harrisonburg. We're going to be here till 1 o'clock, but they're going to be here until throughout the afternoon and all day tomorrow. It is their Father's Day weekend sale. Now, if you haven't known, Father's Day has been coming for almost 365 days. Some of us sleep on that. 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Tell the staff here what your dad is into. Say, this, he likes to do this, he likes to do that. And they will guide you toward the right product. Tell them what kind of budget you're working with. They'll guide you to the right product. So come by, meet the staff, and get to know them. Again, last-minute Father's Day gift ideas. Don't panic. They're here today and tomorrow. Now, they're not open on Sundays, so you got to get here today or tomorrow. So come on by and see the selection of the knives, the scopes, some ammo deals in there, too. So check out all they've got to offer and meet the quality staff here because they'll take great care of you. It is Rockingham Cooperative, South High Street in Harrisonburg. Again, we're hanging out till 1 o'clock. Hopefully you'll come by and say hello. It's Dave Thomas, and we're live on 96.9 WSIG.

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1: I wanted to bring my take on real coffee to the community. 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
1: Don Williams on 96.9 WSIG. And don't forget, the epilogue, the Sellers tape, the Seller tapes is out now. 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And you can catch Good Old Boys Like Me on there, as well as new releases that you've never heard before on the Seller tapes.

Loretta Lynn on 96.9 WSIG, and it's good to note that 18 years ago today, well, Loretta Lynn made it to the Songwriters Hall of Fame with that song. And for anyone who's counting, Coal Miner's Daughter, the book, 50 years old. We're going to check in with Dave Thomas, who's out on the streets of Harrisonburg in just a few minutes after Blackhawk on SIG.

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0: Willie Nelson on 96.9 WSIG. And if Father's Day is on your mind, well, it might be a good day to catch up with Dave Thomas, who's out on the streets in Harrisonburg. Dave, what's going on?
1: Well, Father's Day's not on your mind, it probably should be. Because it is coming up Sunday, and the folks here at Rockingham Cooperative in Harrisonburg on South High Street, they are taking care of those last-minute gift ideas, or maybe you haven't gotten anything at all yet. Maybe you just want to add something to what you got. 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They've got some ammunition deals inside, too. If Dad is into hunting, fishing, outdoors, hiking, whatever he's into, come on in and check out the prices and the inventory, what they've got available. And again, as I said before, their staff is very knowledgeable. They'll help you. They'll find that perfect idea for you. Come in and tell them what you're looking for, what your budget is, and they can help you get that perfect Dad's Day gift for Dad, your husband, son, whoever you're looking for. Maybe you just need new knives. Come on in and check out the inventory. There's not a prerequisite. It's got to be bought for somebody else. You can buy it for yourself. So come in and see them. They're going to be here this afternoon. They'll be here all day tomorrow. They're not open on Sundays. If you want to get those last-minute Father's Day gift ideas, get them today. Rockingham Cooperative, South High Street in Harrisonburg. We're going to be hanging out here till 1 o'clock, so you can stop on by and see us while we're here for the next little bit. But come by and see the staff. They'll take great care of you. Rockingham Cooperative, South High Street in Harrisonburg. It is Dave Thomas, and we're live on 96.9 WSIG.
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3: Governor Abigail Spanberger has signed into law a bill that formally defines agrivoltaics, which allows agricultural production and solar generation to operate on the same land. Supporters say this new law will keep farms profitable while advancing clean energy goals. Opponents say the action will lead to the additional loss of farmland in Virginia. The measure requires that all farm solar projects have a decommissioning plan in order to protect long-term soil health. It also aims to prioritize and sustain agricultural productivity while simultaneously integrating renewable energy generation. That new law takes effect on July 1st of this year. Looking at the ag calendar, the Southeastern Region Hereford Cattle Show starts today at the Rockingham County Fairgrounds.
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96.9 WSIG, just in time for wedding season. Nitty Gritty Dirt Band, that's a request. We don't mind it's a little late. Wayne from Fishersville, want to keep a smile on his face. We'll keep that up with Rodney Atkins on WSIG.

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Chris Jansen on 96.9 WSIG and Lisa J struggling. I'm struggling because, well, we do a lot of work with the RHSPCA. And I don't know if you know this, but the dog that I have at home, I adopted at a WSIG event. I was supposed to be working and I had to go home with a dog.

0: So, this particular event might have your name written all over it. Today and tomorrow, the RHSPCA has a special called Every Dog Deserves a Dad. 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
3: 96.9 WSIG, Shenandoah Valley weather.
4: Partly sunny this afternoon with a high of 80. Tonight, clear to partly cloudy skies with a low in the mid-50s. Partly sunny tomorrow and 81. Sunday, partly sunny and 84. 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
5: Thanks a lot, Frank. 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

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And no one else on earth sounds like Fritz Horsk and the Helping Hand. I cannot wait to join him tomorrow morning at 9 a.m. for buying, selling, trading. Such a great time. Check it out.

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And Lisa J with a delicious tour that you can take. We'll talk about that after Trace and Honky Tonk Badonk Badonk.

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1: Well, my daddy left home when I was 3, and he didn't leave much to Ma and me. Just this old guitar and an empty bottle of booze. Now, I don't blame him because he run and hid, but the meanest thing that he ever did was before he left, he went and named me Sue. Well, he must have thought that it was quite a joke, and it got a lot of laughs from lots of folks. Seems I had to fight my whole life through. Some gal would giggle and I'd get red, and some guy'd laugh and I'd bust his head. 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My fists got hard, my wits got keen. 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

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Well, I knew that snake was my own sweet dad from a worn-out picture that my mother'd had. And I knew that scar on his cheek and his evil eye. He was big and bent and gray and old, and I looked at him and my blood ran cold. And I said, my name is Sue. How do you do? How are you gonna die? Yeah, that's what I told him. Well, I hit him hard right between the eyes, and he went down, but to my surprise, come up with a knife and cut off a piece of my ear. But I busted a chair right across his teeth, and we crashed through the wall and into the street, kicking and a-gouging in the mud and the blood and the beer. I tell you, I've fought tougher men, but I really can't remember when. He kicked like a mule and he bit like a crocodile. I heard him laugh and then I heard him cuss, and he went for his gun to pull mine first. He stood there looking at me and I saw him smile. He said, son, this world is rough, and if a man's gonna make it, he's gotta be tough. And I know I wouldn't be there to help you along. So I give you that name and I said goodbye. I knew you'd have to get tough or die. And it's that name that helped to make you strong. Yeah. He said, now you just fought one hell of a fight, and I know you hate me and you got the right to kill me.

0: I die for the gravel in your guts and the spit in your eye, cause I'm the that named you Sue.
1: Yeah, what could I do? What could I do?

0: about him now and then, every time I try and every time I win. And if I ever have a son, I think I'm gonna name him Bill or George, anything but Sue. I'm coming.
1: 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Lisa J in the midday, spending some Friday time with you and wondering if you knew this, because I can tell you, I have to file this under things I did not know. You might remember recently us talking about me sticking some Route 11 hot habanero chips into my mouth right before I opened the microphone. Words were not coming to me. I was struggling. But not all of the Route 11 chips, like Mama Zuma's Revenge, will get to you like that. Here's something I would do this summer, and I'd definitely take the kids. Did you know that you can tour the factory at Route 11? Yeah, it's right in Mount Jackson. So from Monday through Saturday, 9 to 5, well, you can go to their factory because it's open to the public. You can follow, you know, basically just big windows, huge windows that look into the actual making of the chips, the entire process. I mean, with the exception of peeling the potatoes. Don't get too close. They might put you to work. They'll talk to you about peeling the potatoes. But other than that, you get to see the whole process. Now, you're not actually like walking in where the chips are made because we want to keep it sanitary. But they're even welcoming large groups. Let's say you got like 15 people or more. Well, you could call ahead. Just let them know you're coming. Individuals, families, groups. I could definitely get on board with this. You know how you can smell a potato chip factory long before you even get to it? It's a magical smell. Plenty of chips to sample. Now you've got my attention. And you could obviously purchase it too if you wanted to. But check it out right here in our own backyard. Mount Jackson, Route 11 potato chip tours. What kid wouldn't want to do that?
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3: The National Weather Service Climate Prediction Center is forecasting the current drought situation will persist at least through the end of August. That is not good news for local farmers who are seeing a decline in field conditions as we go into summer. The official arrival of summer is on Sunday, June 21st. Farmers markets in our area will be in full swing this weekend. Blueberries are now in season. Don't expect a lot of blueberries, however, as the late spring freeze in April had cut back on the quantity of berries. You will, however, find a lot of cabbage, onions, red potatoes, salad greens, and fresh local garlic. Looking at the ag calendar, the southeastern region Hereford Cattle Show starts today at the Rockingham County Fairgrounds. That event continues through Sunday. I'm Ish on 96.9 WSIG, real country, real people.
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Brooks and Dunn on 96.9 WSIG. You might want to get out on the streets with Dave Thomas. He'll be at Purdue Farms in Bridgewater on Monday from 11 to 1. If you want more than just a job, look for a career there.

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And coming up in just a couple of minutes, we'll hear from comedian Tom Papa, who shares his struggles raising a teenage daughter in this day and age. 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

0: Eddie Raven on 96.9 WSIG and Lisa J in the midday, looking to give you a giggle. One of my favorite stand-up comedians' names is Tom Papa, and he's coming to D.C. in October in honor of Father's Day. There's a little clip I want to share with you because he is the father of two teenage daughters, and he knows, well, the struggle is real. This made me laugh because it's got a little something to do with how to pick the radio station dial.
1: She got in the car the other day, reached over my shoulder, changed the radio station. Whole Taylor Swift station came on. I went to change it. All the stations are hers now. I'm like, when did that happen? She goes, don't worry about it. Just make it louder. Could you imagine, as a child, getting in your father's car, demanding he put on your music, and then louder, a little lower, louder. Right there, Chief, right there. When you eventually came out of your coma, they would have told you a story of how arrogant you were and why you lost 5 years of your life when you were hit in the head with a pipe that you deserve. But I get it. You know, this is the age when music hits your life. You know, you don't listen to your parents anymore.
0: You sure don't. But I'll tell you what, if you do love stand-up comedy and you'd love to catch some right here in the Shenandoah Valley, well, you could just head right over to Coleridge Brewery tomorrow night. They've got a stand-up comedy show that's sure to make you laugh as much as Tom Papa and his Father's Day struggles. Struggles being a dad.
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Waylon Jennings on 96.9 WSIG and Lisa J in the midday, taking a look at an article that isn't exactly the best of news, but it's important information for all of us to know. You can always count on Rocktown Now to have really intuitive stories meant for the locals here. It's just for us right here in the Shenandoah Valley. So not to be an alarmist, because we do hear from Jeff Ishii every weekday about, you know, the status of our land. But this particular article tells us what we already kind of know. Virginia drought is expected to persist through September. So it's going to last through the entire summer. And that's according to the latest 90-day outlook from the National Oceanic and Atmospheric Administration's Climate Prediction Center. So forecasters are saying conditions across the Commonwealth are likely to remain dry at least through September. Now, what I liked about this article is there's a U.S. seasonal drought outlook map. So it's both timed and color-coded throughout the country to tell us exactly what to expect. Now, of course, this is just like predicting the weather. You know, nobody can hit it on the head, but they are saying that it's not a couple of thunderstorms that's going to do it. This prolonged dryness is prompting more municipalities to adopt water conservation measures because the streams and the rivers are kind of running below normal levels. I think it's great if you go check it out on rocktownnow.com.

0: 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If you'd like to read more about the conditions here in the Shenandoah Valley, look at this map, well, then go for it. 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

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Thank you for bringing us our food and drinks. 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

0: 96.9 WSIG, Luke Combs, Days Like These. It is RJ Kelly in the Ron Home. 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
2: No accidents or delays to report along the interstates, both 81 and 64 free and clear at the moment. Everything else appears to be in good shape, too. But if you're seeing it and we're not saying it, call the WSBA Traffic and News tip line at 540-214-2500 and let us know. 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
3: 96.9 WSIG, Shenandoah Valley weather.
4: Partly sunny this afternoon with a high of 80. Tonight, clear to partly cloudy skies with a low in the mid-50s. Partly sunny tomorrow at 81. Sunday, partly sunny and 84. 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

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Bo Cook is retiring after 30 years of service. We wish him all the very best. Carolyn Unger has the complete story for you at

WSIG, RJ Kelly, the Ride Home on this Free Flicks Friday. 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Coming up in the next 7 minutes right here.

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2: So accidents or delays to report along the interstates, both 81 and 64 free and clear at the moment. Everything else appears to be in good shape too, but if you're seeing it and we're not saying it, call the WSBA Traffic and News tip line at 540-214-2500 and let us know. 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

0: My name is Jeremy Hollow. I'm the chief of Rockham County Fire and Rescue. 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

96.9 WSIG. It is just after 4 o'clock. RJ Kelly playing a back-to-back for you. Thanks for having it locked on with our hour of back-to-back country. And Morgan Wallen on WSIG.

0: 96.9 WSIG, Diamond Rio, Love a Little Stronger, on the ride home with me, RJ Kelly. Well, we know you love this, Helping Hand, another award-winning installment coming up for you tomorrow morning at 9 o'clock sharp. Fritz will open up the phone lines with his guest host, Lisa J, tomorrow. 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
2: So accidents or delays to report along the interstates, both 81 and 64 free and clear at the moment. Everything else appears to be in good shape too, but if you're seeing it and we're not saying it, call the WSBA Traffic and News tip line at 540-214-2500 and let us know. 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
1: 96.9 WSIG, Shenandoah Valley weather.
16: Partly sunny this afternoon with a high of 80. Tonight, clear to partly cloudy skies with a low in the mid-50s. Partly sunny tomorrow at 81. Sunday, partly sunny and 84.

0: 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Thanks to Bob Wade Subaru, meet the animals, find out more about them, and most importantly, find out how you can provide them with a forever loving home. 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
1: 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Keep it locked on. Dave Thomas has a concert announcement coming up for you Monday morning at about

0: 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Especially if you're looking for a job, check this out. They're hiring maintenance team members, including automation controls positions that are open and need to be filled. 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And Dave will tell you more about that Monday. He'll be there live with WSIG once again, 11 till 1. 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
2: No accidents or delays to report along the interstates, both 81 and 64 free and clear at the moment. Everything else appears to be in good shape, too, but if you're seeing it and we're not saying it, call the WSBA Traffic and News tip line at 540-214-2500 and let us know. 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
0: Ish is being brought to you by Sunrise Farms in Stewart's Draft, where things are still done the right way, the old-fashioned way.
3: Taking a look at your extended agricultural weather forecast for late June and early July. This is the final weekend of spring. Summer officially arrives on Sunday, June 21st. The final full week of June will bring variable weather to the valley. Next week should be relatively dry, with the best chance of rain being on Monday the 22nd. Daytime highs mostly in the 80s. The following week, June 29th through the 4th of July, AccuWeather is forecasting that local farmers can expect 3 days of rain that week, coming on Tuesday, Wednesday, and Friday. The 4th of July should be partly sunny and 85. The first full week of July, which is the 6th through the 11th, farmers in the valley can expect normal temperatures with precipitation to be slightly above normal. And the National Weather Service Climate Prediction Center is forecasting the current drought situation will persist at least through the end of August.
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96.9 WSIG, something new there for you. Nashville Direct, that's John Morgan, and A Kid Myself is the name of the song. On the ride home with me, RJ Kelly, something to put on your radar for Monday. Dave Thomas hitting the road with WSIG, going to be live at Purdue.

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0: WSIG. It is just after 5 o'clock. RJ Kelly on the ride home against the weekend is officially here. I know I'm ready. Another hour of back-to-back country. Kojo.
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2: No accidents or delays to report along the interstates, both 81 and 64 free and clear at the moment. Everything else appears to be in good shape too, but if you're seeing it and we're not saying it, call the WSBA Traffic and News tip line at 540-214-2500 and let us know. 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
5: 96.9 WSIG, Shenandoah Valley weather.
6: Clear to partly cloudy skies overnight. Look for a low at 56. Tomorrow, partly sunny with a high at 81. Sunday, partly sunny at 84. Monday, some clouds and sun with a high at 82. 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

0: 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It's RJ Kelly. 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
2: I-81 northbound, mile marker 228 in Augusta County. Motorists can expect delays due to a vehicle crash. The north left shoulder, right lane, and right shoulder are closed. Traffic backups are approximately 2 miles. If you're seeing it and we're not saying it, call the WSBA Traffic and News tip line at 540-214-2425.

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RJ Kelly reviewing the music. 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
11: 96.9 WSIG, Shenandoah Valley weather.
12: Clear to partly cloudy skies overnight. Look for a low at 56. Tomorrow, partly sunny with a high at 81. Sunday, partly sunny at 84. Monday, some clouds and sun with a high at 82. From the News Talk 92.1 and 550 WSVA Weather Center, I'm Frank Wilt.
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0: 96.9 WSIG, Roseanne Cash, and I don't know why, it is RJ Kelly. We've got great weekend programming for you, so you can keep it locked on all weekend long. Craig Orndorff, Sunday nights at 6, make sure you join him for Weekend in the Country. He picks a week in country music from 1975 to 1999, and he'll walk you through the top 20 songs of that week. A very cool program.
1: 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I'm the chief of Rockham County Fire and Rescue. 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

The Night Shift with Robbie V on 96.9 WSIG. It is Friday. Thankful the weekend is tomorrow. Hope you're doing well. So good to be with you. Here's Jackson Dean, 96.9 WSIG.

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0: The Night Shift with Robbie V on 96.9 WSIG. So many things to get into this weekend for Father's Day. And yes, Sunday is Father's Day. 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
1: Every Saturday night, we're picking and grinning with the best in bluegrass. Bill Monroe, Rhonda Vincent, Ricky Skaggs, the Steel Drivers, and more. 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
7: 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I grew up listening to Q101 and WSIG, and I have many memories from when I was a kid of my dad listening to WSVA every morning. 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I'm Steve Dean, Vice President of Dean Brothers Incorporated, a locally owned company.
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12: Clear to partly cloudy skies overnight. Look for a low at 56. Tomorrow, partly sunny with a high at 81. Sunday, partly sunny at 84. Monday, some clouds and sun with a high at 82. From the News Talk 92.1 and 550 WSBA Weather Center, I'm Frank Wilk.

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Kicking off your Father's Day weekend with a song that I think all dads can relate to, especially this weekend. It's Eric Church, Drinking My Hand, 96.9.

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We acknowledge that protecting and serving has its challenges and dangers. 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

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How would you like to choose the music that we play here on 96.9 WSIG? Well, we give you the chance every weekday. 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After Riley Green, Worst Way, 96.9 WSIG.

0: The Night Shift with Robbie V on 96.9 WSIG. 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And that's where you run the show. 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